0: They're considered game animals with open seasons.
1: You can shoot gay animals?
0: Game.
1: Oh.
0: Game.
1: Blind? Animals. Blind gay animals you can shoot.
2: But surely there's a rule if you're that close to a school.
1: Who are you calling Shirley?
3: That's why, dude, you'll see this. That was great, Ben. That was so good.
0: Airplane. Hey, Leslie.
3: That is, you'll see this a lot. I mean, squirrels are a lot like terrorists. They will use the school as a shield.
1: They will.
3: And so that you can't shoot at them.
1: And man, we've talked about this before. They're basically just rats with high-end tails.
3: Yeah.
1: You know, just fancy tails.
3: Good plumes.
1: Yeah.
0: We should call the city of Rockwall and see.
1: Can you shoot any animal in your backyard then, on your property, if you feel threatened and established cause?
0: I'm thinking no. The quick AI run through on this says that you likely cannot shoot them within city limits in Rockwall.
3: Yeah. Thank you.
2: Yeah.
3: But here's the deal,
0: though. But you can legally hunt them on private property with a license. But why would you hunt them?
2: Yeah.
3: Rockwall.
2: Squirrel hunter.
3: No, they're good eating. Rockwall is effed, by the way.
1: Oh.
3: Let me go ahead and take some shots at their city planning from 20 years ago. Because it's one of those places that, you know, ballooned up. It's blossomed.
2: Yep.
3: But the main road that goes through, I think it's Ridge Road, that goes from 30 all the way through. It's a two-lane road. And I don't even know how they widen it now.
0: That was the road this was on.
3: Okay. So,
2: and that's the only other way if 30 is jam-packed, like it always is. That's the only other way around, right?
3: Yes. Yeah. My sweet mama lives off that road, and we went to an event there last Saturday. And, you know, I live in Allen, so we come in the back way, and we were on. It's basically 15 years ago, I could go from one end of that road all the way to the highway in less than 7 minutes.
0: Mm-hmm. Yeah.
3: It took us 22 minutes to get it, they can't take the time to widen it because then it gets even worse. I mean, it's such a main thing through their city. I don't know what they're going to do. They're going to have to offer helicopter rides.
1: But there is something cool about the other. When you come into Rockwall and it kind of looks like a foreign city or something with all those condos or whatever.
3: Oh, coming over the lake.
0: Yeah, that's rad.
1: That's really cool looking.
0: Yeah. You get a lot of time to look at it if you're in traffic on the bridge.
1: Yeah.
2: You do. They're getting an IKEA over there, too.
0: Wait, just going to jam it up even more.
2: Next Wednesday. By that giant, it's not Bass Pro, is it? That giant
3: Cabela's?
2: Bass Pro that's over there?
3: Is it a Cabela's or a
0: Bass Pro?
3: Pro
0: probably. Yeah.
3: Okay.
2: They're getting an IKEA right there.
0: Dang. Well, there you go. Rockwall, thank you for listening. We love you.
3: We love you guys.
0: And we hope to see you tomorrow at Choctaw.
3: That wasn't Virginia Reinhardt Elementary, was it?
0: I'm not sure. They haven't given us the details on that yet. Probably because there's minors involved.
1: Developing situation. Coming up next, it's the Wayback Machine. We're going to get you laughing here on a Thursday. Back half of the show, This Week in Ben and Skin Show History. That's next.
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5: All right, this week in Ben and Skin Show history, again, tomorrow, the show's at Choctaw. You guys have a good time out there.
6: Yep.
5: We did a bit back in 2020, 2021, and it was the Sports Inferno with Carl Spoon and Rational Bill. But instead of like a sports target, it was JJ the CPA. A CPA from Oklahoma who was trying to just, he was sending out emails, trying to get interviews on radio shows and things like that.
6: He was from Bethany, Oklahoma.
5: So you're going to have Carl Spoon and Rational Bill talking with JJ the CPA. The favorite part of this interview is when he was asked this question. This is from about 5 years ago, this week in Ben and Skin Show history.
7: Do it. Rank the top five religions.
8: Do it again.
7: Started by, in reverse order, pull no punches, the five best religions, according to JJ the CPA. Okay, on the Twitter. Give it to us, baby.
9: All right, well, number five's got to be Jehovah's Witness. Number four, we got the Mormons. Number three, we've got the Latter-day Saints, which may be the same as Mormons. Then we got to go in with the Baptists. But number one has to be the Catholics. Why? Because they wear cool robes. They've got cool stuff that's in their churches. And, you know, they can kind of do whatever they want because then they just go in and do Hail Marys.
7: Hell yes, I'm Catholic. That's great. Number one, Bill, we did it.
10: I don't like to power rank their religions as I trust that everybody, whatever they believe, is okay.
9: Well, probably at the end of the day, there's only one God anyways, and we're all gonna be in heaven having a lot of fun. I guess maybe you guys would be still in the inferno, but you're still going to be in heaven. How about that?
7: Not going to lie, I'd rather be in hell with the sinners. You know what I'm saying? That a lot more fun is being had in hell, Joshua.
5: It was a crazy 25-minute interview.
3: Normally, somebody representing their business that they own would stay away from power ranking the religions, but he ran right into it.
5: Oh, let's go. Number five.
6: I love the Mormons. And then going, wait, I think I have their real name here. I'm going to put them at three.
5: This is a moment that has, I think about this moment quite often. Back in the day at the Fan, we had a special guest in studio. Her name is Paige Spiranak.
6: Mm.
5: She was a golfer
6: Still
5: model
6: is.
5: Type. Yeah. And she was in studio promoting probably Travis Matthew or something. And just huge jugs.
6: She was promoting her boobs. And her husband was a former minor league baseball player and the hottest man I've ever seen.
5: It was weird, man.
6: And he was there like, hey, have you all seen Paige's boobs?
5: I mean, it was too much at once, honestly.
6: Too much.
5: In that room, it was too much. Like, here comes the hottest two people I've seen in my life.
6: It's like, do we get to watch them have sex? What's next?
5: And here's Skin after seeing them walk in, maybe a little talk while we're in break, but we're about to come back on the air and we're about to start the interview. When this happened.
11: Man, we have an action-packed 5 o'clock hour with a special guest in studio. It's Paige. Paige. I'm melting down. Happened? Paige Spiranak, who is here for the Byron Nelson.
3: Was that Shippy who goes, what happened?
5: What was that?
6: There was someone that started a Twitter account that was Ampari Star.
3: Can we hear that again?
11: 5 o'clock hour with a special guest in studio. It's Paige. Paige Spiranak, who is here for the Byron Nelson.
5: She was here for the Byron Nelson. She was.
3: Ampari Star.
6: She was promoting some sort of,
5: It was like Mizzen in Maine or
6: yes,
5: something.
6: Yes, it was Mizzen in Maine. Yeah. That's what it was.
3: That's a stroke, right?
6: I think so.
3: A mini stroke.
6: Yeah, because I had the same thing with Kinsler.
3: Yeah, Kinsler.
12: A hot stroke.
5: Yeah. This is less to do with the This Week in Ben Skin Show history, but Mother's Day is Sunday, and I wanted to play a voicemail we got from our friends over at Snakes Plus.
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8: 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We acknowledge the incident on May 1st, and we missed the mark, and we will do better.
6: That makes me change what I'm doing for Mother's Day now that I'm reminded of all their great offers.
12: He said meerkat biting. What did he say? All the different bitings, and then they squeezed in one last Snakes Plus.
5: Yeah.
12: God, that's
5: Medusa.
12: Good. All right, let's keep this thing going. We keep the Wayback Machine cranked up. Coming up next, an old sports inferno. You don't want to miss this. It's just minutes away. Before we get there, you also want to remember, if you're involved in a wreck, that's not your fault. Call the Frankels. 214-ALL-3s. 214-333-3333. I hope none of you are ever involved in a wreck. Man, it absolutely sucks. But if you are, you're going to need the Frankels. And if it's not you, if it's a friend, neighbor, family member, coworker, somebody you care about, be sure to let them know about the Frankels. Frankels are so good at what they do. They'll fight the other side so you don't have to. And you may be saying, yeah, that's great. I hear how good they are, but I can't afford a lawyer. No. It costs you nothing to call the Frankels. You can just call them, and they only get paid if they reach a settlement on your behalf. And that's what they did for me after my car wreck. It wasn't my fault. They set up the MRIs, x-rays, physical therapy. I never came out of pocket for that. And at the end of it all, Frankel & Frankel got me a nice cash settlement.
6: That's what they are going to do for you. 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

0: Ben and Skin Show, 97.1 The Eagle. Don't forget, tomorrow, join me and Ben in person at the Choctaw Casino and Resort in Durant, Oklahoma. We'll be there doing the show from 3 to 6. We would love to see you there. But right now, it's time for this.
1: And it's big, really big.
2: 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His name is Brad. And I think it is the most underrated and forgotten interview that the Sports Inferno has ever done on This Week in Ben and Skin Show history.
3: Let's talk a little stick and puck here, and we're joined by the St. Louis Blues game time blogger, Brad Lee. How the hell are you doing in the Inferno today, Brad?
4: Inferno.
5: Hey, I'm doing good, guys. Thanks for having me.
3: A lot of people down in Dallas pissed off by the nature of the way Game 3 went down. We'll start. What are your general thoughts on that 6-1 walloping that the Blues gave the Stars the other night?
5: Well, it was sealed with a kiss, right? That's what people are talking about, is the kiss from Ryan Reeves to the entire Stars bench.
3: Yeah, kind of a d- move, if you ask me.
4: If I could interrupt you.
3: Yeah, jump in there, Rational Bill.
4: Why did Ryan Reeves, blow the keys to the sweaty athletes and their muscles, and why did he blow the keys?
5: Probably just to say, see you later, Schnookums.
3: Schnookums?
5: The heat of the moment.
3: What is that?
5: You never know what a guy's going to do.
4: Was he angry, or was he taunting them with his lips?
5: He was probably taunting him with his lips.
3: Let's get back to the Schnookums thing. Was that hockey talk? What is that?
5: Not quite, but he definitely was sending a message at the end of that game.
3: The message was Schnookums? I don't know. What is Schnookums?
4: Is that like saying
5: a term of endearment.
4: Yeah. Okay. It's like meet me at the bike rack. One time, when I was in eighth grade, I bumped into a guy in the hallway, and he said, meet me outside at the bike racks. It was kind of the same thing. He didn't blow me a kiss, though. He punched me in the face several times, though.
3: God, what a terrible story. Sports Inferno, Carl Spoon, Rational Bill. Do you think the Stars have misplayed their hand with Tyler Seguin?
4: On one hand, you could look at it and you could say he shouldn't have played in the one game when they brought him back.
3: Right.
4: You could say that they rushed it a little bit. But at the same time, it was good to have such a good player back out there. So I could go either way. I can't fault them or accuse them of doing any wrong.
3: I'm not asking you to give both sides. I'm asking you to take a side.
4: Oh, I think on one hand, you could say they made a mistake. But on the other hand, you could say it was no mistake.
3: No, I understand that. You just said that. What I'm saying is pick a damn side. You can't. I like it both ways.
4: Partially, it was mistake driven, but it ultimately was well intended.
3: You're saying both things. I'm saying pick a side.
4: But I'm just saying that they tried to do the right thing, but it led to...
3: It's obvious they tried to do the right thing. They didn't. So pick a side. What would you have done?
4: I would have done the exact same thing and do it over again.
3: Oh,
4: and the heart
3: Jesus.
4: That he brought out in the...
3: Can you pick a side? Is it... Look out the window. Is it day or night?
4: It's kind of dusk. It's kind of like a little...
3: No, it's one or the
4: it's
3: other.
4: It's a little bit in the morning, but it's like late morning and early evening. It's kind of a little bit of both.
3: God almighty, what's better, cats or dogs?
4: If you like cats are for you, and if you like dogs are for you.
3: God!
4: Cats.
3: Man, would you pick one? Brad, do you have opinions?
5: Well, I'll pick a side. Obviously, they tried Seguin in the last series against Minnesota. He played one game.
3: I don't need the history, Lewis. Brad. I need an opinion.
4: Yeah, he wants an opinion from Brad. Brad, if I could just interject for very quickly. He wants an opinion from you, Brad.
3: How
4: please.
3: Would you know? You can't pick an opinion.
4: Please get off the
5: He's
4: fence.
5: He's not ready. They
4: Quit riding the fence, Brad. You're riding the fence.
3: You're riding the fence, Brad.
4: Give an opinion.
5: He's not ready. They haven't made a mistake.
3: All right,
4: well,
3: finally,
4: wait. He's
3: not
4: ready.
3: Here. Great.
4: But
3: Brad
4: wait,
3: has an opinion.
4: But he was on the fence. He said he's not ready. They have not made a mistake.
5: He's not ready.
3: Don't interrupt Rational Bill, Brad.
4: Brad,
3: Jesus,
4: you say
3: one guy at a time.
4: Brad, you're saying that they did not make no mistake, correct?
5: Right. If he's not ready to play, don't play him.
4: Exactly.
3: All right, finally. Jesus. Someone had an opinion here on the Sports Inferno. All right, so what happens moving forward, Brad? How do you see Game 4 playing out?
4: What about Game 4, Brad?
3: Yep.
5: The Stars are going to play their hardest game of the series. So
3: give me something generic. I want some insight, damn it.
4: I got something for you.
3: What do you got? Hold on, Brad. What do you got, Rational Bill?
4: If the Stars win this, it's game on because it would be 2-2.
3: All right, and that's strong.
4: That point, hold on a second, Brad.
3: Yeah, shut up, Brad.
4: At that point, I would say it could go either way if it's 2-2 because then it really...
3: Well, no. Because go back to what you were saying. You said it's game on. Is it game on or game on?
4: No, I'm just saying it would be game on for one game and then two games and three games, so it'll be game on and off.
3: I don't even know what the hell he said. It'll Brad, what do you think?
4: Off and on. Yeah, what do you think, Brad?
5: The Stars really have to create off the rush. The Blues are doing a good job of slowing him in the neutral zone and then carrying
4: the offensive zone or defensive zone?
3: You're being too technical here.
4: Was it offensive or defensive? You said both there for a second.
3: He fell both?
4: Did you say both? You said both, right?
5: Accidentally, though.
4: Okay, so did you mean offensive or defensive?
5: If the Stars are carrying the puck into the Blues zone.
4: Okay, the Stars offense into the Blues defense or the Blues offense into the Stars defense?
5: The Stars would be on offense.
4: All right. And where is the puck?
5: The puck with the Stars on the Stars on a Star.
4: The Stars have the puck and they're racing down the ice.
3: They're going in their zone with the puck!
4: And they're racing down the ice into towards the Blues goal.
5: Yeah, they've struggled.
3: So you're saying there's going to be a lot of penalties tonight, Brad.
4: You're saying penalties, Brad.
5: Do you think that the refs have done a poor job this series?
3: Absolutely. I'm running the damn show.
4: I would like to take a stance on this.
3: Oh, well, here's a first.
4: If the refs had caught the game more closely, this would have been a closer game, and it wouldn't have gotten beat 6-1. But in fairness, the refs tried their hardest.
3: No, don't say that at the end. It's the Sports Inferno. What do you think, Brad? Have the refs been fair?
4: Have they been fair, Brad?
5: I think the Stars have gotten screwed on some calls.
3: Finally. Someone who's not a straight homer can watch it with his freaking eyes.
4: So you admit that the Stars are better, but the refs have screwed them out of this?
5: I didn't say the first part.
3: You just said the Stars are better, Brad.
4: They're not better.
5: Rewind the tape. No way.
4: Get off the fence. You're saying that, okay, you didn't say the first part, but the refs did screw the Stars.
5: That overtime game on Sunday.
4: I want to hear you say it.
3: Say the refs screwed the Stars.
5: The refs screwed the Stars.
3: What?
4: I can't believe he said it immediately.
3: Those are hot takes on a cold ice.
4: One time my nephew was playing hockey at the Star Center up in Frisco.
3: Which nephew is this?
4: This is Juan.
3: Okay.
4: And
3: good kid.
4: He's a little overweight.
3: Surprisingly fast on skates.
4: After the game, his mother was like, this sport is too expensive. And I was like, yep.
3: All right. That's real interesting insight. Do you have any kids, Brad?
5: 3.
3: Whoa. How old are they?
4: How old are they?
5: 11 today, 6 and 3.
4: You're in a canoe. And you're going down a river, and the canoe overturns. You can only save one life. Which one of your childs are you going to save?
3: That's the toughest choice. What is it, Brad?
5: I can only save one. Why can't I save more?
4: Don't change the scenario.
3: It's not your scenario. It's rational Bill scenario.
4: The circumstances dictate that only one could be saved.
3: Yes.
4: So which one would you save?
5: Oh, my God.
4: Please be honest, too.
5: That's insane. I gotta save a boy to save the family name, right?
3: So what's your last name, Lee? I think there's like 4,000 Lees in St. Louis alone.
5: My family.
4: Okay, but how many are two boys and a youngest is a girl?
5: Yeah. No, the oldest is a girl.
4: The oldest is a girl, so you just let her die and you go get the other one?
3: Oh, wait, the 11-year-old is the 11-year-old's the girl, the birthday girl?
4: Which ones do you watch die?
3: He'd have to turn his head. You can't watch your kids die. When you pick one, you got to turn your head.
4: You pick one, but you stick with the decision.
3: Yeah.
4: And then you have to get in your wife's face and say, I tried to get them all, but I had to pick a wiener.
3: Oh, that will be hysterical with the decision.
4: You'll be very angry.
3: What is your daughter's name, the one that you didn't save?
5: Lauren.
3: Lauren. I would like for Rational Bill to sing Happy Birthday to Lauren.
4: Happy birthday to you. Happy birthday to you. Happy birthday, Laura. Happy birthday to you.
3: I love your voice.
4: And one note to Laura.
3: Yeah.
4: Don't get in a canoe with your dad.
3: No doubt. He will absolutely sail you down the river, Laura. So enjoy your birthday. How'd you like that? You like Rational Bill's voice?
5: It's not bad. He needs a little practice, though.
3: What does that mean?
5: It could be better.
3: He's going to practice singing Happy Birthday?
4: I've been practicing. I feel like I've made a lot of improvement.
3: You just sing the song. You don't practice.
4: I feel like you're being highly critical of me, and I'm trying to leave my heart out here.
3: Yeah. Why are you being a jerk, Brad?
5: I wasn't trying to be a jerk.
3: Sounds like it.
5: You didn't want me to ride the fence.
4: That's true.
3: A good point.
4: That's a good point.
3: Yeah, into your face, Rational.
4: And
3: he is a
4: man who just drowned two of his kids.
3: He's bringing the heat. Wow, what a badass. He didn't even hesitate. He just shoved their heads underwater so fast. All right, let's get your thoughts on what's going to happen in the game tonight, Brad. A man who does not fear turning his back on his kids. What happens tonight in game 4?
5: It's going to be a super physical game. There's probably going to be some fights.
4: When I do it to Ryan, because he tried to blow a kiss again,
3: yep.
4: I was watching Steven Seagal and Hard to Kill 2. I think that's what it was called. And I would
3: wait, there's a sequel to Hard to Kill?
4: It may have been the first one or a different Steven Seagal movie.
5: Isn't it Harder to Kill?
4: It could have been another one. I would
6: punch Ryan right in the throat and rip out his Adam's apple. And then I would show it to him. I say, see, this is what will happen.
3: Wow.
6: And I would flex over him, and then I would call in the surgeon to immediately repair it and get it fixed back to normal.
3: Oh, because, okay.
6: Because I wouldn't want to go to jail, and I wouldn't want to be mean, but I would want to show my full power capability.
3: Once again, not taking a stand. You know what I'd do, Brad? If that jerk starts blowing a kiss, I'd pull my d*** out so it looks like he's kissing my d***. That's what I would do. Right there on the ice, I'd yank my d*** out, and I'd be like, yeah, kiss my d***.
6: Can't do that.
3: Yes, you can.
6: No, you can't.
3: You can do it.
6: You'll be suspended.
3: No, you can't do it.
6: You'll be suspended immediately and you cross the line.
3: No, that's how you do it.
6: I'm walking out right now.
3: You're not just walking anywhere.
6: You cross the line.
3: No, I didn't. Put your headset back on.
6: Thank you, Brad. I'm out. Thank you. I'm out. This is not professional, although it is somewhat professional.
3: It's a sports inferno.
6: It's somewhat entertaining, so it's professional in that regard, but otherwise, it's a little bit over the line.
3: Shut up. You're being a pee. I hope you had fun, Brad. Did you enjoy it in the inferno?
5: Yeah, I feel a little burned. I'm okay.
3: All right! There's Brad Lee. Let's give a round of applause for Brad. Man who's not afraid to kill his own kids for hockey talk. Brad, take care, brother. We'll keep reading that St. Louis Blues Game Time blog. See you later, man.
5: See ya.
6: Love you, Brad.
5: Bye.
3: Wait, what are you laughing at? He loves you.
5: All right.
3: Goodbye. What do you mean, all right? No one says all right.
6: Goodbye.
5: Oh, okay.
6: Goodbye, Brad.
5: Hugs back to you.
6: I love you.
3: That's
6: love
3: good.
6: You.
3: It's a good way Thank to end you. It. Good Thank way you. To end it.
6: Goodbye.
3: All right, coming up next, should Mark Cuban sell this team or what? Right here on the Inferno. Brad.
0: Oh, my God. An absolute classic. Thank you so much for bringing that back, KT. Don't forget tomorrow, catch me and Ben at the Choctaw Casino and Resort in Durant, Oklahoma from 3 to 6. I'll never forget the time that KT got to meet Rational Bill in person. He looked him dead in his eye and he said,
7: pretty much every morning for breakfast, I have a protein shake.
0: It's a weird thing to brag about, but that is Kevin. Christine, are you going to stick around and play some tunes?
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1: 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I don't really sound check anymore, only because I save my voice. 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Then we go into our fan club, which is Shinedown Nation. And then you have the workout. 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And then we get off stage and we sign for 200 people a night. So we work, man.
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Let me tell you, little 14-year-old Christina, just learning guitar on her Squire, loved playing that in her bedroom. Oh, man, the mini concerts I would have were just insane. 97.1 The Eagle. Christina Ray, I'm hanging with you for the rest of the night, man. I have a loaded playlist for you tonight. I am so excited to get to it. I also have to tell you about a VIP cruise experience with Sublime that you can win. That's coming up here in just a bit. But let's just kick things off right now with

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So don't forget, Mother's Day is this weekend. And hey, if you want to start it early, why not take mom out to Choctaw Casino and Resorts up in Durant, Oklahoma tomorrow? Because Ben and Skin are going to be doing the show live there from 3 to 6 p.m. With who knows what kind of giveaways. They may drag you on air. Seriously, just meeting them in person is really cool. Trust me, those guys are great. So again, stop by Choctaw tomorrow. Say hi to Ben and Skin from 3 to 6 p.m.

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Christina Ray here, and I'm saying this again. It's Mother's Day. It's this weekend, okay? Seriously, don't forget. Don't forget. At least get a card for her, because I keep seeing that moms really just want to be left alone on Mother's Day. Not like left alone, just they don't want to have any responsibilities, right? Am I right, moms? Please let me know if I'm wrong. But I think that's it. So at least get her a card. Say, hey, mom, I love you so much. Please take the day off.